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1: 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Under the Pradhan Mantri Jan Dhan Yojana, more than 59 crore accounts have been opened so far, with total deposits amounting to 3,17,000 crore rupees. The scheme was launched by Prime Minister Modi on this day in 2014. As the world's largest financial inclusion initiative, the scheme continues to redefine access to banking for all Indians. Under the scheme, 78% of the accounts have been opened in rural or semi-urban areas, and approximately 56% of accounts are owned by women. India is currently operating 24 nuclear power reactors across 7 sites with a total installed capacity of 8.78 gigawatt. According to Department of Atomic Energy, 9 additional reactors are under construction. Nuclear energy has emerged as an important component of India's development journey, contributing not only to electricity generation but also to healthcare, agriculture and various industrial applications. The Nuclear Energy Mission for Viksit Bharat aims to achieve 100 gigawatt of nuclear power capacity by 2047. India's nuclear energy program is built on the principle of safety first, guided by stringent regulatory oversight, multiple layers of protection and comprehensive emergency preparedness. It safeguards people and the environment while providing reliable low-carbon electricity. The death toll in devastating Nepal-Tibet flash floods has risen to 392, while 1,468 people remain missing on both sides of the border. Nepalese authorities reported 910 people missing, while officials in Tibet said 558 people remained unaccounted for. Nepalese security personnel have evacuated more than 800 people from the affected districts. The catastrophe has triggered a major rescue effort by India, with External Affairs Ministry saying 290 Indian nationals in Nepal remain uncontactable. The missing Indians include hydropower workers and tourist groups from different states. External Affairs Ministry has also established a 24-hour control room to assist with tracing and evacuation efforts. India has so far rescued 84 nationals. The flood threat in Bihar has for now receded following severe floods in Nepal. After a rise in the Gandak River's water flow on Wednesday night, the discharge has been declining since yesterday. As a precautionary measure, all 8 Gandak-affected districts have been kept on alert. Water Resources Department teams are maintaining round-the-clock surveillance and patrolling of the embankments. Finance Minister Nirmala Sitharaman will be on a 6-day visit to the United States beginning today. During her visit to US, she will travel to Chicago, Asheville and New York. In Chicago, Finance Minister will participate in a roundtable conference with prominent investors and engage with leading CEOs, presidents and senior representatives of the private sector. Bilateral one-to-one meeting.

0: Meetings with CEOs and senior leadership of select companies in Chicago will also be held. The discussions will focus on India's investment opportunities, economic outlook, and areas for strengthening linkages with India's rapidly expanding startup and innovation ecosystem. Prime Minister Narendra Modi will visit the Central Asian country Uzbekistan tomorrow. He will be on a two-day visit to the Tashkent city. During his visit, the Prime Minister will hold delegation-level talks with the President of Uzbekistan to further strengthen the strategic partnership between the two countries. In Jammu and Kashmir, the annual Sri Amarnath Ji Yatra will officially culminate today with the traditional Chhadi Mubarak ceremony at the Holy Cave Shrine. It will proceed to the Holy Cave today, where special prayers and traditional rituals will be performed. The annual Budha Amarnath Yatra will also culminate today. Benchmark domestic equity indices were trading marginally up in the forenoon session today. The Sensex gained 141 points to 77,075, while the Nifty added 9 points to 24,099 when reports last came in. And that is the end of this news bulletin.
1: Stay updated, stay up.

This is Akashvani, the news read by Anuja Kumar. Prime Minister Narendra Modi has said that the Jan Dhan Yojana has delivered unprecedented scale and transformative outcomes with an unparalleled impact in the last 12 years. In a social media post, Mr. Modi said that Jan Dhan Yojana is playing a significant role in advancing financial inclusion and empowering people across the country. Under the Pradhan Mantri Jan Dhan Yojana, more than 59 crore accounts have been opened so far, with total deposits amounting to 3,17,000 crore rupees. The scheme was launched by Prime Minister Modi on this day in 2014. As the world's largest financial inclusion initiative, the scheme continues to redefine access to banking for all Indians. Under the scheme, 78% of the accounts have been opened in rural or semi-urban areas, and approximately 56% of accounts are owned by women. India is currently operating 24 nuclear power reactors across 7 sites with a total installed capacity of 8.78 gigawatt. According to the Department of Atomic Energy, 9 additional reactors are under construction. Nuclear energy has emerged as an important component of India's development journey, contributing not only to electricity generation but also to healthcare, agriculture and various industrial applications. The Nuclear Energy Mission for Viksit Bharat aims to achieve 100 gigawatt of nuclear power capacity by 2047. India's nuclear energy program is built on the principle of safety first, guided by stringent regulatory oversight, multiple layers of protection and comprehensive emergency preparedness. It safeguards people and the environment while providing reliable low-carbon electricity. The death toll in devastating Nepal-Tibet flash floods has risen to 392, while 1,468 people remain missing on both sides of the border. Nepalese authorities reported 910 people missing, while officials in Tibet said 558 people remained unaccounted for. Nepalese security personnel have evacuated more than 800 people from the affected districts. The catastrophe has triggered a major rescue effort by India, with External Affairs Ministry saying 290 Indian nationals in Nepal remain uncontactable. The missing Indians include hydropower workers and tourist groups from different states. External Affairs Ministry has also established a 24-hour control room to assist with the tracing and evacuation efforts. India has so far rescued 84 nationals. The flood threat in Bihar has for now receded following severe floods in Nepal. After a rise in the Gandak River's water flow on Wednesday night, the discharge has been declining since yesterday. As a precautionary measure, all 8 Gandak-affected districts have been kept on alert. Water Resources Department teams are maintaining round-the-clock surveillance and patrolling of the embankments.

Finance Minister Nirmala Sitharaman will be on a six-day visit to the United States beginning today. During her visit to US, she will travel to Chicago, Asheville, and New York. In Chicago, Finance Minister will participate in a roundtable conference with prominent investors and engage with the leading CEOs, presidents, and senior representatives of the private sector. Bilateral one-to-one meetings with CEOs and senior leadership of select companies in Chicago will also be held. The discussion will focus on India's investment opportunities, economic outlook, and areas for strengthening linkages with India's rapidly expanding startup and innovation ecosystem. Prime Minister Narendra Modi will visit the Central Asian country Uzbekistan tomorrow. He will be on a two-day visit to the Tashkent city. During his visit, the Prime Minister will hold delegation-level talks with the President of Uzbekistan, Mr. Shavkat Mirziyoyev, to further strengthen the strategic partnership between the two countries. In Jammu and Kashmir, the annual Sri Amarnath Yatra will officially culminate today with the traditional Chadi Mubarak ceremony at the Holy Cave Shrine. It will proceed to the Holy Cave today where special prayers and traditional rituals will be performed. The annual Budha Amarnath Yatra will also culminate today. The IMD has issued an orange colour warning for heavy to very heavy rainfall along with thunderstorms and lightning over Odisha and Bihar today. And that is the end of this news bulletin.

0: Good afternoon. This is Akashvani. I am Anuja Kumar with the Midday News. The headlines. Prime Minister Narendra Modi says Jan Dhan Yojana is playing a significant role in advancing financial inclusion and empowering people. Death toll in devastating Nepal-Tibet flash floods rises to 469. Over 1,500 people remain missing on both sides of border. External Affairs Ministry informs 290 Indian nationals in Nepal remain uncontactable. Rescue and evacuation efforts underway in flood-hit areas. Fresh flood warning issued in Nepal as 5.1 magnitude earthquake hits Sichuan province of China. Finance Minister Nirmala Sitharaman to be on a six-day visit to US beginning today. And India's Vilavan Senthil Kumar to take on Balázs Farkas of Hungary in the final of PSA Budapest Squash Open tonight. And now the news in detail. Prime Minister Narendra Modi has said that the Jan Dhan Yojana has delivered unprecedented scale and transformative outcomes with an unparalleled impact in the last 12 years. In a social media post, Mr. Modi said that Jan Dhan Yojana is playing a significant role in advancing financial inclusion and empowering people across the country. Under the Pradhan Mantri Jan Dhan Yojana, more than 59 crore accounts have been opened so far, with total deposits amounting to 3,17,000 crore rupees. The scheme was launched by Prime Minister Modi on this day in 2014. As the world's largest financial inclusion initiative, the scheme continues to redefine access to banking for all Indians. We have a report.
1: Under the Pradhan Mantri Jan Dhan Yojana, more than 59 crore accounts have been opened so far, with total deposits amounting to 3,17,000 crore rupees. As the world's largest financial inclusion in the initiative, the scheme continues to redefine access to banking for all Indians. The average deposit per account is 5,356 rupees. Under the Pradhan Mantri Jan Dhan Yojana, 78% of the accounts have been opened in rural or semi-urban areas, and approximately 56% of the accounts are owned by women. Over 41 crore rupee cards have been issued to Jan Dhan account holders. The scheme has also empowered millions, particularly the marginalized sections, to access banking and financial services to improve their socio-economic conditions. Due to initiatives like Pradhan Mantri Jan Dhan Yojana, India's financial inclusion index has risen from 53.9 in 2018 to 67 this year, showcasing deeper access to credit, insurance, saving and digital payments. Anupam Mishra, Akashvani News, Delhi.
0: The death toll from devastating flash floods in Nepal-Tibet has risen to 469, while 1,545 people remain missing on both sides of the border. Rescue teams are searching riverbanks and isolated settlements for survivors and recovering bodies swept downstream. However, concerns remain over a newly formed barrier lake near the source of the Bhote Koshi River system. Authorities fear that a breach could trigger another surge of water, worsening the disaster and

0: hampering rescue operations. Nepalese security personnel have evacuated more than 800 people from the affected districts. Meanwhile, a magnitude 5.1 earthquake struck Sichuan province in southwestern China today, prompting a fresh flood alert in Nepal. Authorities ordered evacuations in the Trishuli area amid fears of rising river levels. Nepal police said a water dam on the Tibet side had burst again and urged residents, security personnel and rescue workers to move to safer locations. Road construction between Trishuli and Rasua has also been suspended, with heavy machinery withdrawn as water levels rose. Residents have described losing homes, shops and belongings after floodwaters surged through the Trishuli and Thobi River areas, forcing them to flee. Rescue operations are continuing despite difficult terrain and weather conditions. India has launched a major rescue and relief operation. The External Affairs Ministry said 290 Indian nationals in Nepal remain uncontactable, with efforts underway to trace them and coordinate their rescue. So far, India has rescued 84 nationals, including 63 workers from the Trishuli 1 run of the river hydroelectric project and 21 people from Tamil Nadu. External Affairs Minister S. Jaishankar said the ministry is coordinating with the Nepal government, other ministries, state governments, tour operators and relevant authorities. A 24-hour control room has also been established to assist with tracing and evacuation efforts. Prime Minister Narendra Modi spoke with Nepal Prime Minister Balindra Shah and assured him of India's full humanitarian assistance. The flood threat in Bihar has for now receded following severe floods in Nepal. After a rise in the Gandak River's water flow on Wednesday night, the discharge has been declining since yesterday. The Gandak's discharge at Valmiki Nagar Barrage was recorded at 99,800 cusecs at 6 this morning. Deputy Chief Minister and Water Resources Minister Vijay Kumar Chaudhary said the river's flow is currently normal. He said the flow loses intensity as the water passes through the Bhote-Koshi, Trishuli and Narayani rivers before reaching the Gandak.
1: The water level throughout the course of the Gandak River was not high. In fact, it was slightly below normal. Therefore, the water that was anticipated or that actually arrived did not lead to a very severe situation.
0: As a precautionary measure, all 8 Gandak-affected districts have been kept on alert. Water Resources Department teams are maintaining round-the-clock surveillance and patrolling of the embankments. The government has debunked a fake video circulating in social media, falsely claiming that the wall of the Bhakra Nangal Dam has developed a tilt of 1.77 inches. The video misleadingly claims that a breach in the dam could cause flooding in several cities, including Delhi. The fact-check unit of the Press Information Bureau has clarified that the claim is false and noted that the actual recorded deflection of the dam wall on 27th of August 2024 was 0.86 inches. The first Kanda Express carrying over 450 tons of onions from Nashik in Maharashtra has reached Delhi early this morning. Consumer Affairs Ministry said that the government has undertaken a calibrated and targeted release of buffer stocks to ensure adequate availability and support price stability during the seasonal demand period. The ministry said the supplies are being moved through road transport to other major consumption centres, namely Chennai, Kolkata, Ernakulam, Guwahati, Varanasi, Lucknow, Patna, Chandigarh, Jammu and Amritsar. The ministry informed that onion availability is comfortable to meet the domestic demand in the coming months, supported by estimated production of over 307 lakh tonnes in 2025-26. India is currently operating 24 nuclear power reactors across 7 sites, with a total installed capacity of 8.78 gigawatt. According to Department of Atomic Energy, 9 additional reactors are under construction. Nuclear energy has emerged as an important component of India's development journey, contributing not only to electricity generation, but also to healthcare, agriculture, and various industrial applications. The Nuclear Energy Mission for Viksit Bharat aims to achieve 100 gigawatt of nuclear power capacity by 2047. India's nuclear energy program is built on the principle of safety first, guided by stringent regulatory oversight, multiple layers of protection, and comprehensive emergency

0: emergency preparedness. It safeguards people and the environment while providing reliable low-carbon electricity. The northern range of the Delhi Police Special Cell has busted an alleged ISI-backed Pakistan-based espionage network and arrested a Delhi-based couple accused of working for Pakistani intelligence operatives through social media since 2024. According to Delhi Police, the couple allegedly provided logistical support to Pakistan-based handlers, including procuring Indian SIM cards and sending them to Pakistan via Dubai. The SIM cards were allegedly used by Pakistani operatives to activate WhatsApp accounts and contact Indians. The network recruited local people to Delhi to help procure Indian SIM cards. The police informed that WhatsApp accounts were then activated on these numbers in Pakistan and allegedly used by Pakistani intelligence operatives to enter the Indian WhatsApp groups and gather information. This is Akashwani giving you the news. For quick news updates round the clock, follow us on X handle at EIR News Alerts. And for details of these stories and more, log on to our website www.newsoneir.gov.in and download the News on EIR app.
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0: Finance Minister Nirmala Sitharaman will be on a six-day visit to the United States beginning today. During her visit to U.S., she will travel to Chicago, Asheville, and New York. In Chicago, Finance Minister will participate in a roundtable conference with prominent investors and engage with leading CEOs, presidents, and senior representatives of the private sector. The Finance Minister will also interact with members of the Indian community in Chicago during her visit. In Asheville, Ms. Sitharaman will lead the Indian delegation at the G20 Finance Ministers and Central Bank Governors meeting under the United States presidency of the G20. The engagement will also provide an opportunity for India to advance its perspectives on contemporary global economic challenges and strengthen cooperation with G20 partners. In New York, Ms. Sitharaman will participate in an investor roundtable with CEOs and senior representatives of the leading New York-based companies. Prime Minister Narendra Modi will visit the Central Asian country Uzbekistan tomorrow. He will be on a two-day visit to the Tashkent city. During the visit, the Prime Minister will hold delegation-level talks with the President of Uzbekistan, Mr. Shavkat Mirziyoyev, to further strengthen the strategic partnership between the two countries. More from our correspondent.
2: During his visit, Prime Minister is expected to visit the Shastri Memorial in Tashkent. The memorial is a bronze bust honoring Lal Bahadur Shastri, the third Prime Minister of India. It is located on Shastri Street in the city. Unveiled in 1976, the memorial was designed by local Uzbek sculptor Yakov Shapiro. Prime Minister is also expected to visit the Mahatma Gandhi Center at the Tashkent State University of Oriental Studies. The center works in academic research on the history and stages of development of the literatures of the people of India, particularly Hindi and other languages, with particular attention to strengthening bilateral cooperation between Uzbekistan and India. Sushil Chandra Tiwari, Akashwani News, Tashkent, Uzbekistan.
0: Iranian Foreign Minister Abbas Araghchi has said that renewed diplomacy with Washington remains possible if the U.S. changes its approach and abandons coercion. Mr. Araghchi said in a social media post that the U.S. should build trust, speak respectfully, acknowledge our rights and uphold commitments. He also described recent talks with Qatar's Prime Minister and Foreign Minister Sheikh Mohammed bin Abdul Rahman Al Thani as productive and creative. U.S. President Donald Trump, however, ruled out immediate talks with Tehran and said American military operations against Iran may not be over. President Draupadi Murmu, Vice President C.P. Radhakrishnan and Prime Minister Narendra Modi today celebrated Raksha Bandhan with children and students of various schools and organizations in New Delhi. In a social media post, the President said the significance of Raksha Bandhan extends beyond the bonds of siblings. And in sports, India's Vilavan Senthil Kumar stormed into the final of the PSA Budapest Squash Open after a thrilling 3-2 victory over compatriot Veer Chotrani in the semi-finals last night. Vilavan will now face local favourite and world number 55 Bullard.

Farkas of Hungary in the final tonight. Farkas reached the final after a straight games victory of 3-0 against Egypt's Mustafa El-Sitri. And now, before we end the bulletin, the headlines once again. Prime Minister Narendra Modi says Jan Dhan Yojana is playing a significant role in advancing financial inclusion and empowering people. Death toll in devastating Nepal-Tibet flash floods rises to 469. Over 1,500 people remain missing on both sides of border. External Affairs Ministry informs 290 Indian nationals in Nepal remain uncontactable. Rescue and evacuation efforts underway in flooded areas. Fresh flood warning issued in Nepal as 5.1 magnitude earthquake hits Sichuan province of China. Finance Minister Nirmala Sitharaman to be on a six-day visit to US beginning today. And India's Vilaban Senthil Kumar to take on Balázs Farkas of Hungary in the final of PSA Budapest Squash Open tonight. And with that, we end the midday news.

Finance Minister Nirmala Sitharaman to be on a six-day visit to US beginning today. And India's Vilaban Senthil Kumar to take on Balázs Farkas of Hungary in the final of PSA Budapest Squash Open tonight. And with that, we end the midday news.

0: neighbouring bodies swept downstream. However, concerns remain over a newly formed barrier lake near the source of the Bhote Kosi river system. Authorities fear that a breach could trigger another surge of water, worsening the disaster and hampering rescue operations. Napoli's security personnel have evacuated more than 800 people from the affected districts. Meanwhile, a magnitude 5.1 earthquake struck Sichuan province in southwestern China today, prompting a fresh flood alert in Nepal. Authorities ordered evacuations in the Trisuli area amid fears of rising river levels. Nepal police said a water dam on the Tibet side had burst again and urged residents, security personnel and rescue workers to move to safer locations. Road construction between Trisuli and Rasuwa has also been suspended, with heavy machinery withdrawn as water levels rose. Residents have described losing homes, shops and belongings after floodwaters surged through the Trisuli and Dhobi river areas, forcing them to flee. Rescue operations are continuing despite difficult terrain and weather conditions. India has launched a major rescue and relief operation. The External Affairs Ministry said 290 Indian nationals in Nepal remain uncontactable, with efforts underway to trace them and coordinate their rescue. So far, India has rescued 84 nationals, including 63 workers from the Trisuli 1 run of river hydroelectric project and the 21 people from Tamil Nadu. External Affairs Minister S. Jaishankar said the ministry is coordinating with the Nepal government and the ministries, state governments, tour operators and relevant authorities. A 24-hour control room has also been established to assist with the tracing and evacuation efforts. Prime Minister Narendra Modi spoke with Nepal Prime Minister Balendra Shah and assured him of India's full humanitarian assistance. The flood threat in Bihar has for now receded following the severe floods in Nepal. After a rise in the Gandak River's water flow on Wednesday night, the discharge has been declining since yesterday. The Gandak's discharge at Valmiki Nagar barrage was recorded at 99,800 cusecs at 6 this morning. As a precautionary measure, all 8 Gandak affected districts have been kept on alert. Water Resources Department teams are maintaining round-the-clock surveillance and patrolling of the embankments. The government has debunked a fake video circulating in social media falsely claiming that the wall of the Bhakra Nangal Dam has developed a tilt of 1.77 inches. The video misleading claims that a breach in the dam could cause flooding in several cities, including Delhi. The fact-check unit of the Press Information Bureau has clarified that the claim is false and noted that the actual recorded deflection of the dam wall on 27th August 2024 was 0.86 inches. That's all in the news bulletin. Namaskar.
1: Major Mab Gilora's Catalan Kiliti, Major Gatin and Kabichiniska, Langa National Lidim, Gagaregi on Lunting on Tawang, Jansen Shudumber, Langa Samban Nobdus de Leone, Langa Nanta Lunting on Tawang, 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
1: 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Oh, and it's Sanji, I get done. Zebatin is
0: that someone was no bachimo, Sanji, but Sebachi, Piato now, you know. Samyan Chiji see that a Sanway numbering you are the number, Sanway numbering at you, Paddy Longjig, Longjig, so you may go in Yatu, Pado, Gotenga, Cherubuchi, Sanji, Guang Tapuchi, Yinuchi, Sanway numbering, or your ten year number.
1: That in days on Tangan also, Narichimbo, then Zebopo, and then Jungle Lama Sanga Batella. And she be ye, do be ye, that in day you enjoy charity or less. That in day you enjoy dig a conk it, good send out soon day, and another narration within it. The day is the narration but day, and the kitchen bought the law made by him but day, that day, Sumbo Palatin, that go to a GDS.
0: That is a bullet, cheese and mushikota, talk be yunted, looking yunten, which you can ta, yunten, prison somebody. Which you want the Zeba Namda Tajamano, which you can start him the young number, which you want to go, Zeba Pochewa Tabayana, Uki Maras, Sung Yugo, Chanjo Lamjiz and Banyawachi, Sunganji, Uchugunda, 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
1: 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Then they did Chachu Lari Chambo, Chachu de, and the Tatuk Sanji Kompo the race. That today is Chachu Nares, Tatu Sanji, Kompol and Drake, Lang Rimbat, and Suma Yison. 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
1: 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That thing be shown kind, but then do you didn't do? And then things that you love, but danger so changing it, you're kind, but then and you're not so. Tanda. And then do you didn't know that you didn't worry, yes, you don't.
0: Yeah, but that's you go, dingy, but you come from Tunda, but you tell me something, I do don't you get in Yena? She won't be dealing with you, shut up your shallow so, but don't want you go, would you go to the last over? Each party come from, won't be dealing with you, so they were in Bull. Minukta Duaku, that Surim Gilapaku Kundo Koda, Tijiku Tunda Bajkam Rang, we did it in Ashoya Tudumbur. Is you go some thing is in the wood, that thing is in Uju Korago, Ta Tijiku, Suru Tunbachika, Duzuchi, Todid in Yanche, Tuya, Chuk Tinisum Yanche, Tinje Kambu Tunda, but Tudanchi or Yimber.
1: But in the evening, I also been a Larich and Muda Chashana. 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
1: What is it?

0: and all necessary measures will be taken for adequate availability of sugar at reasonable prices. The Consumer Affairs Ministry said that ex-mill sugar prices have declined by around 20% in recent days, while retail sugar prices have also started coming down. The ministry said it has taken a series of proactive measures to ensure adequate availability of sugar and prevent artificial tightening of supplies in the domestic market. The Pradhan Mantri Jan Dhan Yojana has completed 12 years today, marking a significant milestone in transforming country's financial inclusion landscape. In a social media post, Prime Minister Narendra Modi has said that the scheme has delivered an unprecedented scale and transformative outcomes with an unparalleled impact in the last 12 years. Mr. Modi said that the scheme is playing a significant role in advancing financial inclusion and empowering people across the country. Prime Minister Narendra Modi has expressed grief over the passing away of King Harald V of Norway. The Prime Minister recalled his meeting with King Harald V during his visit to Norway earlier this year. Raksha Bandhan, the festival of special bond between brothers and sisters, is being celebrated today across the country. President, Vice President and Prime Minister celebrated the occasion with children and students of various schools and organizations in New Delhi today. India's Vailwal Senthil Kumar will take on Hungary's Balos Farkas in the final of the PSA Budapest Squash Open tonight. Vailwal stormed into the title clash with a thrilling 3-2 victory over compatriot V. Chotrani in the semi-finals last night. Farkas, the local favourite and world number 55, booked his place in the final with a straight game's 3-0 victory over Egypt's Mustafa El Sirti. India's industrial output growth, as measured by the Index of Industrial Production, expanded by 6.7% in July this year on annual basis. The July data indicates that industrial activity continued to expand at a healthy pace. And that is the end of this news bulletin.
1: श्रोताओं भी आप सुन रहे थे आकाशवाणी के दिल्ली केंद्र से अनुप्रसारित हिंदी तत्पश्चात अंग्रेजी में समाचार। मीडियम में 197.2 मीटर यानी 1521 किलोहर्ट्ज और एफएम 104 मेगाहर्ट्ज पर आपकी सेवा में यह 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
2: Tashidala everyone, my name is Thiring Wangmu. I read in class 6 and my school name is Government Upper Primary School Krimathang. Today I am going to recite a poem and the title of my poem is The Raven and the Fox. The name of the poet is Jindila Fortin. The Raven and the Fox. Mr. Raven was perched upon a limb and Reynard the Fox looked up at him, for the raven held in his great big beak a morsel the fox would go far to seek. Said the fox in admiring tones, my word, Sir Raven, you are a handsome bird, such feathers, if you would only sing, the birds of these woods would call you king. The raven, who did not see the joke, forgot that his voice was just a croak. He opened his beak in his foolish pride, and down fell the morsel the fox had eyed. Ha ha, laughed the fox, and now you know, ignore sweet words that make you glow. Pride, my friend, is rather unwise. I'm sure this teaching is quite a surprise. Thank you.
1: श्रोता भी आपने सुना गवर्नमेंट अपर प्राइमरी स्कूल क्रमितिंग के छठी कक्षा के छात्र सरिंग वांगमो से एक कविता। कविता का शीर्षक थे द रेवन एंड द फॉक्स। श्रोता इसी के साथ ही कार्यक्रम आज की कविता समाप्त 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

0: of the celebration, the students tied rakhis to army personnel, symbolizing the sacred bond of trust, respect and affection between the Indian Army and the people of Assam. The event witnessed warm interaction between the students and army personnel, fostering a spirit of camaraderie, mutual respect and national integration. The celebration provided a meaningful platform to strengthen the emotional connect between the army and the younger generation. The Red Ribbon Club and NSS Jawaharlal Nehru College Pasighat in association with Arunachal Pradesh AIDS Control Society organized the Red Run Mini Marathon 2026 at JNC College today, in tandem with higher education institutions across Arunachal Pradesh. The event was organized under the theme Youth for HIV and STI, emphasizing the importance of awareness, testing and prevention of HIV and sexually transmitted infections among youth. More than 50 students from various departments participated in the event. The Meteorological Center Itanagar has issued yellow alert warning for 15 districts in Arunachal Pradesh, including Papumpare. These districts are likely to receive thunderstorms with lightning and heavy rain at isolated places. That's all in the news bulletin. Namaskar.
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1: 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External Affairs Ministry says 320 Indian nationals remain uncontactable. Death toll in devastating Nepal-Tibet flash floods rises to 547. Over 1,500 people remain missing on both sides of the border. Prime Minister Narendra Modi to embark on a 4-day visit to Uzbekistan and Kyrgyzstan tomorrow. Government measures improve market availability of sugar, ensure faster movement, ex-mill sugar prices fall by around 20%. India's index of industrial production records growth of 6.7% in July this year. And India's Velaval Senthil Kumar to take on Hungary's Balázs Farkas in the final of PSA Budapest Squash Open tonight. India has stepped up humanitarian assistance to Nepal affected by flash floods as the third flight carrying 10 tons of humanitarian assistance has departed for Kathmandu. External Affairs Minister Dr. H.J. Shankar informed this in a social media post. The minister said that the assistance includes portable generator sets, dignity kits, food packets and water purification tablets. Dr. Jayashankar said that an 11-member team of doctors, paramedics and recce team for tunnel rescue operations is also on board. He also reiterated India's support to Nepal's ongoing relief and rescue efforts. Earlier, India had sent more than 47 tons of emergency relief supplies in 2 flights. Meanwhile, the death toll from devastating flash floods in Nepal and Tibet has risen to 547, with 1,545 people still missing as rescue teams search riverbanks and isolated settlements for survivors and bodies swept downstream. Authorities have evacuated more than 800 people from affected districts and issued fresh warnings after a 5.1 magnitude earthquake struck southwestern China, raising fears of further flooding. India has launched a major rescue and relief operation. The Ministry of External Affairs has said that 320 Indian nationals remain uncontactable or are reportedly missing following the flash flood tragedy on Wednesday. External Affairs Ministry spokesperson Randhir Jaiswal said around 100 people of Indian origin holding both nationalities also remain uncontactable. Addressing the media in New Delhi today, Mr. Jaiswal said that 63 Indian nationals working at the Shuli 1 hydropower project were rescued from the affected area. He said another 96 Indian nationals who were stranded on the Chinese side have safely crossed into Nepal by land and efforts are underway to evacuate them. Mr. Jaiswal informed the media that 21 Indian nationals from Tamil Nadu who had reached Kathmandu from the flood-affected area yesterday have arrived in New Delhi this afternoon.
2: 21 Indian nationals who had yesterday arrived in Kathmandu from the area that was affected by this flood, they have today landed in Delhi. These 21 Indian nationals, they are from Tamil Nadu and they arrived by Indigo flight which just landed in Delhi. Yesterday, our ambassador had met them in Kathmandu and inquired about their well-being.
1: External Affairs Minister Dr. S. Jayashankar today met the group of 21 pilgrims belonging to Tamil Nadu in New Delhi who were rescued from Nepal. Later talking

0: To the media, he thanked the government of Nepal and its army for the rescue efforts.
1: They told me about exactly what happened to them, how the floods came, and they were very thankful, particularly to the Nepal army, which made this great effort to get them out of that very difficult place where they were. So right now, our effort is on supporting Nepal in the relief, in the rescue of people. So even today, I spoke in the morning to the Nepal foreign minister. We have given them a range of support offers.
0: On the Chinese side, External Affairs Ministry spokesperson Jaiswal said that around 400 Indian nationals are safe and in contact with their families. He said that the Indian embassy in Beijing is coordinating with local authorities, team leaders and travel agents to facilitate their evacuation. Mr. Jaiswal said that the government has set up a control room in the Ministry of External Affairs, which is working round the clock. He said Indian embassies both in Kathmandu and Beijing have also set up 24/7 helplines.
2: Chinese side, we have 400 Indian nationals. They are safe. They have been in touch with their family because phones, etc., I'm told, is working on that side. Our embassy has been in touch with several of them, in fact, with their team leaders and their travel agent. Many of their family members also contacted us through the helpline numbers that our embassy is running right now in Beijing.
0: Prime Minister Narendra Modi will embark on a four-day visit to Uzbekistan and Kyrgyzstan tomorrow. In the first leg of the trip, Mr. Modi will reach Uzbekistan's capital, Tashkent, tomorrow. During the visit, Prime Minister Modi and President of Uzbekistan, Shavkat Mirziyoyev, will review cooperation in different sectors. More from our correspondent.
3: India and Uzbekistan have relations that go back to ancient history. India was one of the first countries to recognize the state sovereignty of Uzbekistan after the latter's independence. India and Uzbekistan elevated their relationship to a strategic partnership in 2011. Since then, bilateral relations have expanded substantially across a wide range of areas. The Prime Minister's upcoming visit will reaffirm the close, multifaceted and growing strategic partnership between India and Uzbekistan. Discussions are expected to cover a wide range of areas of mutual interest and identify new avenues for strengthening bilateral cooperation. This engagement will provide an opportunity to highlight the long-standing cultural ties between India and Uzbekistan, as well as important role of academic and people-to-people exchanges in further strengthening bilateral relations. Sushil Chandra Tiwari, Akashvani News, Tashkent, Uzbekistan.
0: This is Akashvani giving you the news. 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
0: Welcome back. The government has said that there is no shortage of sugar in the country and all necessary measures will be taken for adequate availability of sugar at reasonable prices. The Consumer Affairs Ministry said that ex-mill sugar prices have declined by around 20% in recent days, while retail sugar prices have also started coming down. The ministry said it has taken a series of proactive measures to ensure adequate availability of sugar and prevent artificial tightening of supplies in the domestic market. The government has been closely monitoring sugar prices, stocks and movement across the country. Our correspondent reports that government has decided to introduce a fortnightly sugar allocation system from next month, replacing the existing monthly quota system to ensure that sugar reaches the market in a timely manner.
5: Under the fortnightly quota, sugar mills will be required to sell at least 40% of the allocation in the first week and remaining quantity in the succeeding week. The ministry said sugar cane crushing for the new season will commence from 15th of October and it is expected that more than 10 lakh tons of sugar will be produced during the month. The government has also permitted sugar mills to sell sugar produced during October without restriction, ensuring that new season production becomes available in the domestic market at the earliest. Sugar production is expected to be around 45 lakh tons in November, providing substantial additional supplies for domestic consumption.

0: विद दीपेंद्र, दिस इज आनंद कुमार फॉर आकाशवाणी न्यूज दिल्ली।
1: The Pradhan Mantri Jan Dhan Yojana has completed 12 years today, marking a significant milestone in transforming country's financial inclusion landscape. In a social media post, Prime Minister Narendra Modi has said that the scheme has delivered an unprecedented scale and transformative outcomes with an unparalleled impact in the last 12 years. Mr. Modi said that the scheme is playing a significant role in advancing financial inclusion and empowering people across the country. Under the Pradhan Mantri Jan Dhan Yojana, more than 59 crore accounts have been opened so far, with total deposits amounting to 3,17,000 crore rupees. The scheme was launched by Prime Minister Modi on this day in 2014. As the world's largest financial inclusion initiative, the scheme continues to redefine access to banking for all Indians. We have a report.
2: Under the Pradhan Mantri Jan Dhan Yojana, more than 59 crore accounts have been opened so far, with total deposits amounting to 3,17,000 crore rupees. As the world's largest financial inclusion in the initiative, the scheme continues to redefine access to banking for all Indians. The average deposit per account is 5,356 rupees. Under the Pradhan Mantri Jan Dhan Yojana, 78% of the accounts have been opened in rural or semi-urban areas, and approximately 56% of the accounts are owned by women. Over 41 crore rupee cards have been issued to Jan Dhan account holders. The scheme has also empowered millions, particularly the marginalized sections, to access banking and financial services to improve their socio-economic conditions. Due to initiatives like Pradhan Mantri Jan Dhan Yojana, India's financial inclusion index has risen from 53.9 in 2018 to 60. This year, showcasing deeper access to credit, insurance, saving and digital payments. Anupam Mishra, Akashvani News, Delhi.
1: India's industrial output growth, as measured by the Index of Industrial Production, IIP, expanded by 6.7% in July this year on an annual basis. The July data indicates that industrial activity continued to expand at a healthy pace, although the pace of growth moderated from the revised June level. The sharp upward revision in June's IIP growth to 8.8% from 7.3% also indicates that the industrial momentum entering the July quarter was stronger than initially estimated. According to government data released today, manufacturing, which carries the heaviest weight in the index, grew by 7.3%, while electricity and gas supply posted an 8.7% expansion in July. The high-powered task force, which has been constituted by the government on public examination reforms, has invited suggestions from all stakeholders, including students, parents and teachers. It has requested the stakeholders to submit their suggestions by the 13th of the next month through its website, WhatsApp or its phone number 1800 180 4747. They can also submit their suggestions through its email on examreformstaskforce@dopt.gov.in. Suggestions have been invited on the areas relating to conduct and security of exams, design and assessment methodology, governance, accountability and institutional arrangements, and prevention, detection and redressal of examination malpractices. Communications Minister Jyotiraditya M. Sindhya today hailed the citizen-centric initiative Sanchar Sathi's record recovery of lost or stolen mobile handsets in a single month across the country. In a social media post, Mr. Sindhya said that Sanchar Sathi has helped to recover 77,692 lost or stolen mobile phones in the month of July. He also described the achievement as a milestone powered by citizen trust, smarter technology and seamless coordination between departments of telecommunications, telecom operators and the police departments across the country. India Meteorological Department, IMD, has issued an orange alert for heavy to very heavy rainfall at isolated places of Odisha. The Met Department predicted heavy rainfall over Bihar, Chhattisgarh, East Madhya Pradesh, Gangetic, West Bengal, Jharkhand, Uttarakhand and northeastern states tomorrow. India's Vilavan Senthilkumar will take on Hungary's Balázs Farkas in the final of the PSA Budapest Squash Open tonight. Vilavan stormed into the title clash with a thrilling 3-2 victory over compatriot V. Chotrani in the semi-finals last night. Farkas, the local favourite and world number 55, booked his place in the final with the straight games 3-0 victory over Egypt's Mustafa El

Kirti. And now, before we end the bulletin, the headlines once again. India sends third flight carrying 10 tons of humanitarian assistance to flood-hit Nepal. External Affairs Ministry says 320 Indian nationals remain uncontactable. Death toll in devastating Nepal-Tibet flash floods rises to 547. Over 1,500 people remain missing on both sides of border. Prime Minister Narendra Modi to embark on a four-day visit to Uzbekistan and Kyrgyzstan tomorrow. Government measures improve market availability.